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2: I have no doubts that the Amazon Basin and the Yangtze Basin have a common path, a path of the sustainable development.So when we talk together, when we share our experiences, when we can share our thoughts about the sustainable development, I have no doubts that we can really create a better reality, a reality of peace, a reality of global governance.
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5: The orchestra was perfect. The songs and compositions of the music was totally perfect.
6: Experience like being here, listening to music like this, like with this like skyline, with this city on the background, which has been so good to us, has been amazing.
4: 深耕中国问题研究30年的英国学者马丁·雅克曾多次来中国各地实地调研，当晚他的镜头一直跟随到演出落幕。
7: I've never listened to music by a river before. I have, but this is obviously very different.
4: 光影流转间，长江文脉与全球大河符号交替呈现，让众多研究世界大河文明的海内外学者嘉宾收获别样感动与深刻共鸣。
5: I see the birds and the river, Amazon River.
8: Yeah, Amazon.
5: And in the concert, the people play Brazilian music. Very emotional for me. Culture, nature, and technology. And I felt deeply moved by the experience. Show we could build a new world.
9: Really moved by this intersection of technology and vision, and you know, it's just a great metaphor for what this conference is all about, right? This art, technology, as I say, and just a sense of bringing the whole world here to the Yangtze River Basin. It's really exciting.
4: 据了解，两场活动均为2026长江文明论坛定制打造。音乐会以江河为线索串联中外乐章，无人机表演从江豚的独特视角串联世界大河文明，溯源长江千年文脉，展现巴渝山水胜景。
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11: The information in a few photos or few shapes. For here is the first time, but.I promise you, it's not be the last.
12: To be here tonight, we can see a great future with development, a future with technology, but also a future with sustainability. Forum like that, event like that, because it's share us. We can connect each other and we can learn each other. I think that is one of the best things that we can do.
3: 作为新中国成立以来第一

0: What new opportunities are emerging in Western China? How did Chongqing and Belfast, 9,000 kilometers apart, come together through music? And what did an American blogger with over a million followers discover about China during his latest visit to Chongqing? Let's take a look at this episode of Let's Meet. Hello and welcome to Let's Meet, presented by the WCICO. My name is Alex. In China, the eastern coastal regions were among the first to develop rapidly, supported by major ports, greater openness, and strong industrial clusters. But as industrial and trade patterns continue to evolve, what new advantages are taking shape in Western China, far from the coast, and where are the new opportunities for growth? Our reporter recently traveled to Lanzhou in Gansu province to explore the new economic possibilities emerging in Western Chinese cities.
1: To make an NEV battery, you may have to start with a sheet of copper foil, this thick. Copper foil is a key part of the battery's anode, carrying active material and conducting electricity. Here in Lanzhou New Area, Northwest China, Gansu Hailiang New Energy Materials has cut copper foil down to just 2.5 microns, about 1/20th the thickness of a human hair. In just 5 years, its products has entered the supply chains of CATL, BYD.
2: Copper foil production is highly energy intensive, requiring about 8,500 to 9,000 kilowatt hours of electricity per metric ton. That's one reason we chose Lanzhou New Area, even though Heiliang is based in Zhejiang.
1: Lanzhou, the capital of Gansu province, benefits from the promises of abundant wind and solar resources, with large-scale renewable energy development providing ample clean power at a relatively low electricity prices.
2: Heiliang was new to copper foil, but we had already spent more than 30 years in copper processing and had a strong understanding of the industry and its supply chain. Within a certain range, making copper foil thinner does not affect its ability to support the anode material or conduct electrons. So battery makers can use thinner foil without compromising battery performance while reducing the amount of copper needed. And with copper prices rising in recent years, using less copper also means lower costs.

0: Recently, Zhuchue 3 Y2 completed a first stage land recovery, moving China's reusable rocket technology closer to engineering application that could eventually mean more launches and more demand across the supply chain. In Lanzhou New Area, Northwest China, a small company called Lanzhou Monolithic Space Technology is part of this growing supply chain. It makes a crucial component.The spacecraft propellant tank that stores propellant and keep it flowing steadily to the propulsion system during flight.
1: As China's commercial space grows, our production and R&D workload is increasing. Our current production lines already operate around the clock. Once both phases reach full capacity, we'll be able to support about 200 rocket launches a year.Propellant tanks are mission-specific, so different rockets and satellites need different designs. We develop them to customer requirements, but once a rocket model is finalized, its tanks can move into batch production.

0: Company says it announced supplies for patent tanks to all commercial rocket companies in China.
1: Most of the major commercial rocket companies in China now use propellant tanks developed and made by us.
2: Next, a musical conversation across 9,000 kilometers. Produced by the WCICO, the documentary Western China's Melodies captured the music and culture of Western China. Recently, some of those sounds made their way to the music festival in Belfast. With the help of digital technology, musicians in Chongqing and Belfast performed together in real time, despite being 9,000 kilometers apart and separated by an 8-hour time difference. The two cities found a way to meet through music. Let's listen in.
3: 9,000 kilometers away, music brings us together. Musicians in Chongqing and Belfast came together for a live musical exchange across borders

0: The Live Connection was a collaboration between WCICO and Ludo-Dow CIC, presented as part of Belfast Fleed 2026. Bringing Irish and Chinese traditional music into one shared live performance, the project explored how musicians can create together across distance, time zones, and technical barriers. And the musical journey continued in Belfast. Audiences were also introduced to Western China's melody. The documentary brings together musicians from across Western China, exploring how traditional music can meet new voices and connect different cultures.
1: During our Belfast Chongqing collaboration, we were very pleased to introduce audiences in Belfast to WCICO's work, including Western China Melody. This documentary offers an important perspective on the musical diversity and cultural heritage of Western China, and how traditional music can be presented to contemporary international audiences. We were particularly pleased to bring this work into the context of the Fla Kiul na hÉireann in Belfast, creating an opportunity for audiences here to encounter musical traditions from Western China. But our collaboration with WCICO went beyond presenting this documentary. Together, we explored something that had never previously been done in Belfast, creating a live digital connection between Chongqing and Belfast. This created a direct musical connection between the two cities, bringing traditional musicians and contemporary digital production together across continents. For us, this was not simply a performance. It was an experiment in how traditional music can travel between cultures through contemporary media, and how musicians working within different cultural and production environments can connect through digital technology. The response in Belfast was extremely positive, and the experience created a strong interest in developing further collaboration between Belfast and Chongqing.
0: Different places, different traditions, yet music brings them together. From live digital collaboration to musical journeys across cultures, music continues to cross borders. One shared language, music.
2: Finally, it's time for today's vlogger in Chongqing. American blogger Cyrus Jansen, who has more than a million followers, recently returned to Chongqing. From everyday city life to economic vitality, what stood out to him this time? And what new observations did he have about China today? Let's hear what he had to say. Cyrus Jansen.
3: Alex.
2: Great to see you, sir.
3: Great to be here, buddy.
2: Wow. All right. So we're in Chongqing here, and we're at the Western China International Communication Organization. This journey back to China this time. I remember last year, the year before, and now this journey. Anything's changed?
3: You know, I think what's really interesting, Alex, is, you know, we often hear in Western media that, you know, China's economy is in decline, that, you know, everything is terrible. But the thing that I've noticed that's a bit different is, you know, we're here in Chongqing, walking the streets here. I mean, it's vibrant. It's

0: busy. You know, I also started to recognize that seeing a lot more foreigners in Chongqing here.
1: And, you know, you see, I think a lot of people are discovering this city. I think they're discovering a lot of Chinese cities. They see the tremendous value that you get when you're staying at the five-star hotels, the cleanliness in the streets, the quality of the food, the quality of the experience. Your dollar or whatever currency you're bringing here is going to go a long way. You know, you can have a very high-class holiday for a fraction of the budget and really also experience one of the best cultures in the world. And I think what's also really great, Alex, is we have a lot of people that are willing to go beyond the media headlines. You know, again, China's presented very negatively in Western media, but so many people are saying, I think we should just come and look at it with our own eyes. You know, you're going to see Chinese people are some of the most friendly people in the world. They're super curious. They love seeing foreigners. You know, you'll often have people come up to you like, thanks for visiting my city. You know, people in Chongqing, they're very proud of the city, right? It's grown tremendously over the years, most especially in the last 5 years. And so they're very excited to share this story, and they want people to come and experience it, and that's what people are doing.
0: They actually put a lot of energy into lighting up their cities at night, drone programs to get people to go watch drone shows, and they really put a lot of focus on the nighttime economy here. And that's great for businesses that, you know, if you're running a business, do you survive 9 to 5 or do you survive 9 to maybe 10 or 11 o'clock with a full restaurant? So I think that model that China is now displaying to the world is, you know, it's actually, they're teaching us now.
1: Yeah.
0: You want to go to the drone show? We can go there. Do you want to go to a food area? There it is there. Do you want to watch the skyscrapers light up at night? So there's a lot of variety for a lot of different people here.
1: Right. Oh, it's incredible. And I think the safety element is a tremendously important one. I mean, in today's day and of age, safety really is number one. You know, generally speaking, most of Asia, extremely safe, and, you know, nowhere, you know, more safer than China. You know, it's one of the safest places that you'll ever travel in the world. But it's also great. I mean, I come back every summer with my 3 children, and they love it. They love the safety here. They love the experience here. And so I think you're going to start to see that a lot more, I mean, especially if you have kids. You know, I mean, there's so many great, you know, kid-friendly hotels. You know, you've got the element of learning Chinese culture, you know, really seeing some unique things. You know, next week, I'm going to actually take my 3 children, where my wife and I are going to take them to Beijing. You know, we're going to go walk on the Great Wall, go see Tiananmen Square, you know, do all those really fun things to, you know, get a bit of element into the Chinese culture. And again, I just think that China really has an amazing opportunity here as we continue to see this China story evolve. And, you know, the world is increasingly becoming more connected to it. We see more smartphones being, you know, bought. We see more electric vehicles. You know, I mean, it's China touches so many different aspects of your life. The rest of the world, literally the rest of the world, is doing a tremendous job embracing this tech that's coming here. Future of AI, I think it's firmly being developed here in China as well. There's so many industries now that are really becoming, you know, pioneered by the Chinese. Well, we're seeing that Chinese air conditioning units are breaking all-time sales as Europeans are turning to China, trying to buy reliable air conditioning units at a reasonable price. I think what's great here is what we see is that, you know, again, with the electrical vehicle market now being exported across the world, that's a win. That's a win for consumers who are able to buy an amazing piece of equipment for $10,000 to $12,000. It changes somebody's life. You know, we see the AC units, we see cell phones, we see technology. You know, I think that, you know, when you talk to the Chinese engineers, when you talk to these companies, you see the companies like a DJI and the drones they're making, the technology they're making. China's going to be a major part of the global economy moving forward. If you're not focusing on China, you're going to miss a big picture. And so when you say that China's bad, well, you know what? I think we're going to go see China for ourselves. Yeah. And so I think that I'm very bullish on China for the future.
0: Great insights. You know, my experience here, 5 years, Chongqing, I call it the Motor City of China. I call it the Bridge City of the world. And of course, the motorcycle capital of China. And again, a very important part of the Belt and Road, the International Lanxi Trade Corridor, the Chengdu Chongqing Economic Circle. Yes. Keep an eye on Chongqing. That's all for this episode of Let's Meet. Thanks for watching. Let's Meet, showcasing new Chongqing to the world. My name is Alex. See you next time.

0: 重庆的庆，重庆的酒。本节目由庆酒独家冠名播出。
1: I'm Evan Kale. Today, together with friends from Poetic Journey along Changjiang, I'm uncovering the charm-filled secrets of Anhui. Changjiang finless porpoises leap out of the water, embodying the harmonious existence between humans and nature. Ancient city alleys and the Liting Huangmei Opera carry forward Anqing's time-honored regional cultural heritage from generation to generation. Following the Xinan River, I step into Huizhou. The water canals winding through Honsun Village and the Miracle Moon Pond hold the wisdom of ancient Eastern civilization. The perseverance and integrity of Huizhou merchants, alongside the revival of age-old crafts, bear witness to the enduring vitality of this culture. As a visitor who has traveled far to this land, only through first-hand exploration can one truly understand Anhui. The mighty Changjiang River weaves together Anqing's vicissitudes of time and Huizhou's graceful elegance. Having been fortunate to witness such beauty, I wish to share Anhui's stories with the wider world.

0: 今天天气很好。
1: 天气很好 ，Yes，
2: 真的很舒服。
0: 我就喜欢在江边，视野开阔。
1: This is my first time seeing this river. It's really magnificent.
2: 啊，第一次。啊。
1: Some people don't like this kind of weather. Personally, I think it's nice. I like it. But every day in China is nice. 啊，
0: 何老师。
1: Wow, look at you. 你好，你好。
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1: Go.
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2: How do you do?
3: Hello, Evan.
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1: A lot of shame. That's some of the projects we've been filming since we've been here. We've been here just.
3: 两位老师坐一会儿，我给你喝点茶。
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3: Have a seat.
1: Famous Kimin Black Tea from Huizhou.
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3: 对。
2: 干杯，王。Thank you for having me into your home.
0: Thank you.
1: Anytime.
3: Our pleasure.
2: Thank you.
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1: I grew up in the countryside. I'm a country boy. And I think being here with the mountains, similar landscape, it just felt right, and I felt instantly like home.
2: So, what would you say is the difference between your hometown's beauty in the Alps and China's beauty here?
1: The people.
2: People.
0: People.
2: How so?
1: If you go to my hometown, you come in as an outsider, it will take a while for people to let you come into the inner circle. Here, they just made room for us. They never made you feel like an outsider. They were here, they are there, they will help you, they will do whatever you can. And that's one of the biggest differences. It's complex.
0: 对，其实讲到这个地方，我想讲的就是，只要有机会让更多的朋友了解中国，他来到这个地方，他感受到了，
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5: It's one of my favorite martial arts movies. I actually just rewatched it recently and I can't believe I'm standing here. And this place is breathtaking. It's like a Chinese ink painting.
0: Wow.So beautiful，
2: 漂亮，
0: 非常的宁静。
5: You know what I would like to do?
1: What?
5: I would like to look for scenes where the movie was filmed, not just this bridge, but everywhere in here.
6: 接下来我就带你们去逛逛我们宏村吧。
2: Evan, let's go.
5: Okay.
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5: I've heard that women were not allowed in ancestral halls, but I hear this is an exception because of all the great deeds that she did.
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1: I'm Evan Kale. Today, together with friends from Poetic Journey along Changjiang, I'm uncovering the charm-filled secrets of Anhui. Changjiang finless porpoises leap out of the water, embodying the harmonious existence between humans and nature. Ancient city alleys and the Liting Huangmei Opera carry forward Anqing's time-honored regional cultural heritage from generation to generation. Following the Xinan River, I step into Huizhou. The water canals winding through Honsun Village and the Miracle Moon Pond hold the wisdom of ancient Eastern civilization. The perseverance and integrity of Huizhou merchants, alongside the revival of age-old crafts, bear witness to the enduring vitality of this culture. As a visitor who has traveled far to this land, only through first-hand exploration can one truly understand Anhui. The mighty Changjiang River weaves together Anqing's vicissitudes of time and Huizhou's graceful elegance. Having been fortunate to witness such beauty, I wish to share Anhui's stories with the wider world.

0: 哦，在花园里打太极。Hello,
1: hello,
0: hello.
1: Hi, I'm Armin.
0: Nice to meet you.
2: Evan, nice to meet you.
1: Welcome.
0: 可以带我们去参观参观吗
1: ？Come in, have a look.
2: Okay.
0: Let's go.
1: Go.
2: Beautiful building.
1: That's our little paradise. That's what 200-year-old heritage house will look like from the inside. See all the traditional wood carvings.
0: 好漂亮，好漂亮。
2: Wow.
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1: Our wall of shame. That's some of the projects we've been filming since we've been here. We've been here just.
3: 两位老师坐一会儿，我给你喝点茶。
2: 好 ，OK，
0: 好。
3: Have a seat.
1: Famous Kimin Black Tea from Huizhou.
0: 啊，祁门红茶。
3: 对。
2: 干杯，王。Thank you for having me into your home.
0: Thank you.
1: Anytime.
3: Our pleasure.
2: Thank you.
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1: I grew up in the countryside. I'm a country boy. And I think being here with the mountains, similar landscape, it just felt right, and I felt instantly like home.
2: So what would you say is the difference between your hometown's beauty in the Alps and China's beauty here?
1: The people.
2: People.
0: People.
2: How so?
1: The way if you go to my hometown,

0: Now when you come in as an outsider, it will take a while for people to let you come into the inner circle. Here, they just made room for us. They never made you feel like an outsider. They were here, they are there, they will help you, they will do whatever you can. And that's one of the biggest differences. It's complex.
1: 对，其实讲到这个地方，我想讲的就是，只要有机会让更多的朋友了解中国，他来到这个地方，他感受到了，
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4: It's one of my favorite martial arts movies. I actually just rewatched it recently and I can't believe I'm standing here. And this place is breathtaking. It's like a Chinese ink painting.
5: Wow.So beautiful，
4: 漂亮，
1: 非常的宁静。
4: You know what I would like to do?
1: What?
4: I would like to look for scenes where the movie was filmed, not just this bridge, but everywhere in here.
6: 接下来我就带你们去逛逛我们宏村吧。
4: Evan, let's go.
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3: 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I mean, not only is this part of the Huizhou people's spirit, but it's also intangible Chinese cultural heritage as well. Do you think we could try?
1: Okay. 行，我们来剪个双喜吧。
3: Okay, let's do it.
1: 首先这样对折。
3: Okay. Right, hot dog style.
1: 对折。
3: Taking me back to second grade here.
1: 上面喜字它是有两横。
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3: Right. Okay.Watch it. No. I go snip, snip.
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0: 你放平。
4: Ready?
1: Ready?
4: Here we go.、Oh.
5: It's right.
1: 然后呢？
4: 鱼 Yeah, there we go.
1: 我们这个是自创的，是吧
4: ？OK.
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4: It's a wonderful festival, and I'm having a great time.
1: Wonderful,
4: very, very, very pretty, and great to see. I love experiencing all these different parts of Chinese culture.
1: Yes.
4: Yeah.
1: 过来，过来！哇！

What new opportunities are emerging in Western China? How did Chongqing and Belfast, 9,000 kilometers apart, come together through music? And what did an American blogger with over a million followers discover about China during his latest visit to Chongqing? Let's take a look at this episode of Let's Meet. Hello, and welcome to Let's Meet, presented by the WCICO. My name is Alex. In China, the eastern coastal regions were among the first to develop rapidly, supported by major ports, greater openness, and strong industrial clusters. But as industrial

0: Industrial and trade patterns continue to evolve. What new advantages are taking shape in Western China, far from the coast? And where are the new opportunities for growth? Our reporter recently traveled to Lanzhou in Gansu province to explore the new economic possibilities emerging in Western Chinese cities.
1: To make an NEV battery, you may have to start with a sheet of copper foil, this thing. Copper foil is a key part of the battery's anode, carrying active material and conducting electricity. Here in Lanzhou New Area, Northwest China, Gansu Hailiang New Energy Materials has cut copper foil down to just 2.5 microns, about 1/20th the thickness of a human hair. In just 5 years, its products has entered the supply chains of CATL, BYD.
2: Copper foil production is highly energy intensive, requiring about 8,500 to 9,000 kilowatt hours of electricity per metric ton. That's one reason we chose Lanzhou New Area, even though Heiliang is based in Zhejiang.
1: Lanzhou, the capital of Gansu province, benefits from the province's abundant wind and solar resources, with large-scale renewable energy development providing ample clean power at relatively low electricity prices.
2: Heiliang was new to copper foil, but we had already spent more than 30 years in copper processing and had a strong understanding of the industry and its supply chain. Within a certain range, making copper foil thinner does not affect its ability to support the anode material or conduct electrons. So battery makers can use thinner foil without compromising battery performance while reducing the amount of copper needed. And with copper prices rising in recent years, using less copper also means lower costs.

0: Recently, Zhuchue 3 Y2 completed a first stage land recovery, moving China's reusable rocket technology closer to engineering application that could eventually mean more launches and more demand across the supply chain. In Lanzhou New Area, Northwest China, a small company called Lanzhou Monolithic Space Technology is part of this growing supply chain. It makes a crucial component.The spacecraft propellant tank that stores propellant and keep it flowing steadily to the propulsion system during flight.
1: As China's commercial space grows, our production and R&D workload is increasing. Our current production lines already operate around the clock. Once both phases reach full capacity, we'll be able to support about 200 rocket launches a year.Propellant tanks are mission-specific, so different rockets and satellites need different designs. We develop them to customer requirements, but once a rocket model is finalized, its tanks can move into batch production.
0: The company says it now supplies propellant tanks to all commercial rocket companies in China.
1: Most of the major commercial rocket companies in China now use propellant tanks developed and made by us.
2: Next, a musical conversation across 9,000 kilometers. Produced by the WCICO, the documentary Western China's Melodies captured the music and culture of Western China. Recently, some of those sounds made their way to the music festival in Belfast. With the help of digital technology, musicians in Chongqing and Belfast performed together in real time.Despite being 9,000 kilometers apart and separated by an 8-hour time difference, the two cities found a way to meet through music. Let's listen in.
3: 9,000 kilometers away. Music brings us together. Musicians in Chongqing and Belfast came together for a live musical exchange across borders,

The Live Connection was a collaboration between WCICO and Ludo-Dow CIC, presented as part of Belfast Fleed 2026. Bringing Irish and Chinese traditional music into one shared live performance, the project explored how musicians can create together across distance, time zones, and technical barriers

0: and the musical journey continued in Belfast. Audiences were also introduced to Western China's melody. The documentary brings together musicians from across Western China, exploring how traditional music can meet new voices and connect different cultures.
1: During our Belfast Chongqing collaboration, we were very pleased to introduce audiences in Belfast to WCICO's work, including Western China Melody. This documentary offers an important perspective on the musical diversity and cultural heritage of Western China, and how traditional music can be presented to contemporary international audiences. We were particularly pleased to bring this work into the context of the Fla Kiul na hÉireann in Belfast, creating an opportunity for audiences here to encounter musical traditions from Western China. But our collaboration with WCICO went beyond presenting this documentary. Together, we explored something that had never previously been done in Belfast, creating a live digital connection between Chongqing and Belfast. This created a direct musical connection between the two cities, bringing traditional musicians and contemporary digital production together across continents. For us, this was not simply a performance. It was an experiment in how traditional music can travel between cultures through contemporary media, and how musicians working within different cultural and production environments can connect through digital technology. The response in Belfast was extremely positive, and the experience created a strong interest in developing further collaboration between Belfast and Chongqing.
0: Different places, different traditions, yet music brings them together. From live digital collaboration to musical journeys across cultures, music continues to cross borders. One shared language, music.
2: Finally, it's time for today's vlogger in Chongqing. American blogger Cyrus Jansen, who has more than a million followers, recently returned to Chongqing. From everyday city life to economic vitality, what stood out to him this time? And what new observations did he have about China today? Let's hear what he had to say. Cyrus Jansen.
3: Alex.
2: Great to see you, sir.
3: Great to be here, buddy.
2: Wow. All right. So we're in Chongqing here, and we're at the Western China International Communication Organization. This journey back to China this time. I remember last year, the year before, and now this journey. Anything's changed?
3: You know, I think what's really interesting, Alex, is, you know, we often hear in Western media that, you know, China's economy is in decline, that, you know, everything is terrible. But the thing that I've noticed that's a bit different is, you know, we're here in Chongqing, walking the streets here. I mean, it's vibrant. It's busy.
2: You know, I also started to recognize that seeing a lot more foreigners in Chongqing here.
3: And, you know, you see, I think a lot of people are discovering this city. I think they're discovering a lot of Chinese cities. They see the tremendous value that you get when you're staying at the five-star hotels, the cleanliness in the streets, the quality of the food, the quality of the experience. Your dollar or whatever currency you're bringing here is going to go a long way. You know, you can have a very high-class holiday for a fraction of the budget and really also experience one of the best cultures in the world. And I think what's also really great, Alex, is we have a lot of people that are willing to go beyond the media headlines. You know, again, China's presented very negatively in Western media, but so many people are saying, I think we should just come and look at it with our own eyes. You know, you're going to see Chinese people are some of the most friendly people in the world. They're super curious. They love seeing foreigners. You know, you'll often have people come up to you like, thanks for visiting my city. You know, people in Chongqing, they're very proud of this city, right? It's grown tremendously over the years, most especially in the last 5 years. And so they're very excited to share this story, and they want people to come and experience it, and that's what people are doing.
2: They actually put a lot of energy into lighting up their cities at night, drone programs to get people to go watch drone shows, and they really put a lot of focus on the nighttime economy here. And that's great for businesses that, you know, if you're running a business, do you survive 9 to 5 or do you survive 9 to maybe 10 or 11 o'clock with a full restaurant? So I think that model that China is now displaying to the world is, you know, it's actually, they're teaching us now.
3: Yeah.
2: You want to go to the drone show, we can go there. Do you want to go to

0: food area. There it is there. Do you want to watch the skyscrapers light up at night? So there's a lot of variety for a lot of different people here.
1: Correct. Oh, it's incredible. And I think the safety

0: hotels. You know, you've got the element of learning Chinese culture, you know, really seeing some unique things. You know, next week I'm going to actually take my three children, where my wife and I are going to take them to Beijing. You know, we're going to go walk on the Great Wall, go see Tiananmen Square, you know, do all those really fun things to, you know, get a bit of element into the Chinese culture. And again, I just think that China really has an amazing opportunity here as we continue to see this China story evolve. And, you know, the world is increasingly becoming more connected to it. We see more, you know, smartphones being, you know, bought. We see more electric vehicles. You know, I mean, it's China touches so many different aspects of your life. The rest of the world, literally the rest of the world, is doing a tremendous job embracing this tech that's coming here. Future of AI, I think it's firmly being developed here in China as well. There's so many industries now that are really becoming, you know, pioneered by the Chinese. Well, we're seeing that Chinese air conditioning units are breaking all-time sales as Europeans are turning to China, trying to buy reliable air conditioning units at a reasonable price. I think what's great here is what we see is that, you know, again, with the electrical vehicle market now being exported across the world, that's a win. That's a win for consumers who are able to buy an amazing piece of equipment for $10,000 to $12,000. It changes somebody's life. You know, we see the AC units, we see cell phones, we see technology. You know, I think that, you know, when you talk to the Chinese engineers, when you talk to these companies, you see the companies like a DJI and the drones they're making, the technology they're making. China's going to be a major part of the global economy moving forward. If you're not focusing on China, you're going to miss a big picture. And so when you say that China's bad, well, you know what? I think we're going to go see China for ourselves. Yeah. And so I think that I'm very bullish on China for the future.
1: Great insights. You know, my experience here, 5 years, Chongqing, I call it the Motor City of China. I call it the bridge city of the world. And of course, the motorcycle capital of China. And again, a very important part of the Belt and Road, the International Lanxi Trade Corridor, the Chengdu Chongqing Economic Circle. Yes. Keep an eye on Chongqing. That's all for this episode of Let's Meet. Thanks for watching. Let's Meet, showcasing new Chongqing to the world. My name is Alex. See you next time.